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The scripture says that Jesus died for the ungodly. That certainly included me. In fact, that included everybody. This is not just a pretty song. It's the truth. Jesus is ready, and not only ready, but very able to make something beautiful out of your life. He can do exceedingly, abundantly, beyond all we can ask or even think. Don't run from Jesus because of your sin. Run to Him. Make Him Lord. Give Him the chance to show you what He can do. He'll make something beautiful out of your life by giving you His life. Thank you, Jesus.

Behold, God is my salvation. I will trust and not be afraid. For the Lord Jehovah is my strength and my song. He also is become my salvation. Isaiah 12:2.

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Pleasant and Chestnut Street. That's where the salt of the earth and this town go to meet. If you're not looking for it, you'll probably drive right by it.

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KNYD, Broken Arrow, Tulsa, Oklahoma. KMSI, Moore, Oklahoma City. 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And WOFN, Beach City, Canton, Ohio.

In all the world, we see the miracles of God. 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He became like us so that we can become like Him.

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This is David Ingalls. Has anyone told you today that God loves you and that He has a plan for your life? I have a very important question I want to ask you. If you were to die this very second, do you know for sure, beyond a shadow of a doubt, that you would go to heaven? The Holy Bible reads, "For all have sinned and come short of the glory of God, and for the wages of sin is death, but the gift of God is eternal life through Jesus Christ our Lord." The Bible also reads, "For whosoever shall call upon the name of the Lord shall be saved." I'm a whosoever, and you are too. I want to pray for you. Father God, in the name of Jesus, bless those listening to my voice. Bless their family with long, healthy lives. Make yourself real to them. If they aren't born again, I pray that they receive Jesus as Lord right now. Thank you, Father, in the name of Jesus. Listening ones, if you would like to receive the gift that God has for you, say this prayer after me from your heart. Say it from your lips out loud. Dear Lord Jesus, come into my heart. Wash me and cleanse me. Set me free. Jesus, thank you that you died for me. I believe that you are risen from the dead. I believe that you're coming back again for me. Oh God, fill me with your Holy Spirit. Give me a passion for the lost. Give me a hunger for the things of God. Give me a holy boldness to tell others about Jesus Christ. According to the Word of God and my prayer, I'm saved. I'm born again. I'm on my way to heaven because I have Jesus in my heart. Amen. My brother, my sister, I welcome you to the family of God. Be sure to tell someone about your prayer and get into a Bible teaching church family right away. Always remember, run to God and not from God, because He loves you and has a great plan for your life.

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Jesus isn't just for big people. 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

Therefore, my beloved brethren, be ye steadfast, unmovable, always abounding in the work of the Lord, for as much as you know that your labor is not in vain in the Lord. 1 Corinthians 15:58.

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He makes His face to shine upon you. Drink in this truth. Breathe it deeply into your spirit. Bathe in the beauty of this thought. 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

And all these blessings shall come on thee and overtake thee, if thou shalt hearken unto the voice of the Lord thy God. Blessed shalt thou be in the city, and blessed shalt thou be in the field.

We choose this day to give you the praise, Lord. We thank you for all the things you've done for us. But God, most of all, we thank you that you're inhabiting the praises of your people. We lift up praise to you right now. Come on, lift your voice, sing that precious joy.

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to say thank you, Lord, tonight for all of your goodness and all of your mercy that you've shown upon us, Lord. Thank you for sending the gift of your Son. Thank you, Lord, for being with us and never leaving us alone. And Lord, we want to thank you right now for revival. We want to thank you, Lord, that you're sending fire and renewal to your church. And God, in these last and dark hours of the world, it's good to know that your Spirit

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0: information. Oh yeah, I've got inside information. Oh yes, I do.
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el Señor Jesucristo hizo una oración al Padre y le dijo: Padre, que sean uno como tú y yo, Señor.

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And WOFN, Beach City, Canton, Ohio.

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Philippians 4:6.

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Psalm 24 says, "Who can come into the presence of the Lord? But he who has clean hands and who has a pure heart." Lord God, cleanse our heart that we might boldly come into your presence.

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Pues Dios no nos ha dado un espíritu de timidez, sino de poder, de amor y de dominio propio. Segunda de Timoteo 1:7.

Did you push the old car off, buddy, in time to get to work? Some will say they overslept and the clock did not alarm. Some will explain arthritis pain that crippled both their arms. Some will cough him and haw, trying to think of a reason. But for them, the real truth is,

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0: 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KNYD, Broken Arrow, Tulsa, Oklahoma. KMSI, Moore, Oklahoma City. WYCS, Yorktown, Hampton, Virginia. KOZO, Branson, Springfield, Missouri. And WOFN, Beach City, Canton, Ohio.
1: This is Pastor Tom Arnold reminding you of James chapter 5, which reads, "The effectual, fervent prayer of a righteous person avails much." We are living in a critical time for our nation. It's so important that the body of Christ stands in the gap for the healing of our land. Jesus said, "All things are possible to those who believe."

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There shall be no more death, nor sorrow, nor crying. There shall be no more pain, for the former things have passed away.

Hi, my name is Vera, and I listen to the Oasis Network. I am really blessed when I am able to listen to the station, and the music is so uplifting that as I go through the day, it just lifts my spirits. I enjoy the programming. I like hearing the different pastors as they bring forth their message, and at the end of the day, it just makes my day bright.

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Behold, I show you a mystery. We shall not all sleep, but we shall all be changed. In a moment, in the twinkling of an eye, at the last trump. For the trumpet shall sound, and the dead shall be raised incorruptible, and we shall be changed.

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Psalm 27 from the Message. Light, space, zest, that's Yahweh. So with Him on my side, I'm fearless, afraid of no one and nothing.

Well, one of these days the marketplace is going to stand empty. No more traffic out there in the streets. And the builder's tools, all silent. No time for the farmer to harvest the wheat. The busy housewives will have ceased their labors. In our great courtrooms across the nation, there'll be no more debate. As the king comes to the gate, eager faces are going to lie in those hallways. Those whose lives have been redeemed. Broken homes like Laura's and mine that he's mended. Those from prison that he has freed. And the little children, and the old and infirm, and the aged.

And the Bible gives us some signs of his returning. It says there'll be wars and rumors of wars, pestilence, famine, earthquakes, floods. In the end days, God has promised to pour out his Spirit upon all flesh. Young men will see visions. Old men will dream dreams. The veil between the spirit world and this world is becoming more and more transparent. The time of his unveiling is nearly upon us. And if we listen closely,

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I just want to say, if you're not saved, if you don't know the Lord, let me tell you, what are you waiting on? You ought to get your heart right with God, because Jesus is coming soon. And if you don't know him, or if you're straight away from, get your heart right with the Lord.

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KNYD, Broken Arrow, Tulsa, Oklahoma. KMSI, Moore, Oklahoma City. WYCS, Yorktown, Hampton, Virginia. KOZO, Branson, Springfield, Missouri. And WOFN, Beach City, Canton, Ohio.

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1: Amen.
0: Church on the Radio, and we're glad that you're with us today, being in church. So we'll conduct a church service as the Holy Spirit leads us to do so. And we're going to get started here with a song. Brother David Grothy steps in with his recording here, and he's going to lead us to sing this prayer over our nation.

0: in Jesus' name. God bless America in Jesus' name. And on the other side of that, we're going to see a lot more of that when America blesses God.
1: Amen.
0: America bless God. America bless God. That means Americans, individuals like myself and Sharon Ingalls across the table from me here, and others in the studio, Brother Tim in the studio here, while we're having church on the radio. By the way, we are church on the radio, and we sure do appreciate, and we know that you also appreciate with us, Booth Welding LLC in Choctaw, Oklahoma, for being a sponsor. They financially sponsor us. Thank you, Booth Welding LLC in Choctaw, Oklahoma. And thank you, Diffie family, Diffie Ford Lincoln in El Reno, Oklahoma, sponsoring church on the radio. Thank you, thank you, thank you. So that's a beautiful prayer. Thank you, David Grothy. God bless America. And we pray that in the name of Jesus. And me as an American, I'm going to say, bless you, my Father. I bless you. I magnify you. I give you glory. I give you praise. You are the God of my salvation. Thank you for being who you are. And thank you for blessing our service together today. We want to thank you for the Lord Jesus, whom we've called upon. And when we did, I became, Sharon became. When you called upon him, you became a new creature in Christ Jesus. Old things passed away and all things became new. And there was no more condemnation to us.

0: you know, if you don't have any condemnation, you don't weigh as much because you won't have a heavy heart. Thank you, Jesus. Thank you, Jesus, for buying for us salvation. I called upon you. Old things passed away. Behold, all things are become new. Thank you. Thank you, Lord, for my salvation. Sharon, God has a love for his people, and he always is thinking about his people, and he cares for his own, because when we got born again, we became his very own.
1: Well, David, love endures long and is patient and kind. Love is never envious or boils

comment on touch. I jumped on top of what you said, something beyond what I thought you was going to say. But anyhow, we live together. You're my wife, and I'm your husband. And so we understand things like that. Talk, your talk, we talk same time, and then, okay, you talk, or I talk. Hallelujah. Love. God is love. And the greatest thing that ever came to this old world, and the greatest thing that ever came into my heart, into what we would say, what I would say, my world, was love. God's love. You know, let's just pretend something here, that something that you might have done in your life, where someone in your family, maybe your father or your mother or one of the family members, and you sat around the table and somebody read the Bible. And I was going to read a little bit of the Bible here. This came to me last evening. I was asleep, and when I awakened, it came to me. And I thought of the book of Isaiah, which he's a prophet. He was prophesying toward when Jesus would get here and go to the cross and to take care of everything for us by becoming sin for us, that we could become the righteousness of God in Jesus, that is, in him. Isaiah 53. So here we are. We're around the table, you know. There may be a fireplace if it was a cold time, or we have a little fan if it was we want to cool off a little bit here. Who hath believed our report? And to whom is the arm of the Lord revealed? Well, I'm going to say, well, I believe the report of the Lord. And if you've called on Jesus, you believed his report, that you could call on Jesus and become a new creature. And to whom is the arm of the Lord revealed? Well, I'm going to say, I am. It's revealed to me. It's revealed to me because I'm all for knowing more than I know and letting God teach me his ways. I continue. For he shall grow up before him, that's speaking of Jesus, as a tender plant and as a root out of a dry ground. He had no form nor comeliness. And when we shall see him, there is no beauty that we should desire him. He is despised and rejected of men, a man of sorrows and acquainted with grief. And we hid, as it were, our faces from him. He was despised, and we esteemed him not. Surely he hath borne our griefs and carried our sorrows. Yet we did esteem him stricken, smitten of God, and afflicted. But he was wounded for our transgressions. He was bruised for our iniquities. The chastisement of our peace was upon him, and with his stripes we are healed. All we like sheep have gone astray. We have turned everyone to his own way, and the Lord hath laid on him the iniquity of us all. He was oppressed, and he was afflicted, yet he opened not his mouth. He is brought as a lamb to the slaughter, and as a sheep before the shearers is dumb, so he openeth not his mouth. He was taken from prison and from judgment, and who shall declare his generation? Now, who will tell people about Jesus? He was cut off out of the land of the living. For the transgression of my people was he stricken. And he made his grave with the wicked and with the rich in his death, because he had done no violence, neither was any deceit in his mouth. Yet it pleased the Lord to bruise him. He hath put him to grief. When thou shalt make his soul an offering for sin, he shall see his seed. He shall prolong his days, and the pleasure of the Lord shall prosper in his hand. He shall see the travail of his soul and shall be satisfied. By his knowledge shall my righteous servant justify many, for he shall bear their iniquities. I just must say, praise you, Lord. Thank you, thank you, thank you. Therefore will I divide him a portion with the great, and he shall divide the spoil with the strong, because he hath poured out his soul unto death, and he was numbered
with

0: 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David Engels here.
1: And I'm Sharon.
0: Well, we're going to go to the Bible, to the Word of God, because that's our book. We have made that book our favorite book, and a book about us, a book about the God we serve. Now the Lord, Genesis 12, beginning in verse 1. Now the Lord had said to Abram, now that's his name before it became Abraham, but there was a change that came. Now the Lord said unto Abram, get thee out of thy country, and from thy kindred, and from thy father's house, and unto a land that I will show thee. And I will make of thee a great nation, and I will bless thee, and I will make thy name great, and thou shalt be a blessing. And I will bless them that bless thee, and curse him that curseth thee. And in thee shall all the families of the earth be blessed. So Abram departed, as the Lord had spoken unto him, and Lot went with him, and Abram was 75 years old when he departed out of Haran. And Abram took Sarai, his wife, and Lot, his brother's son, and all their substance that they had gathered, and the souls that they had gotten in Haran. And they went forth to go into the land of Canaan, and into the land of Canaan they came. And Abram passed through the land unto the place of Sichem, under the plain of Moreh, and the Canaanite was there in the land. Now, I make this comment along the way. We're still in the scripture here in Genesis 12. God always cares for his own. He is on the job. He never sleeps or slumbers. He's always thinking about his family members. I continue on from Genesis 12. And the Lord appeared unto Abram and said unto thee, unto thy seed, will I give this land. And there he builded an altar unto the Lord. That is so beautiful. I underlined that in my Bible. There he builded an altar. What are we going to do there? We're going to worship God at the altar. We're going to thank God. We're going to bless the Lord. There he builded an altar. He builded an altar unto the Lord who appeared unto him. And he removed from thence unto a mountain on the east side of Bethel, and pitched his tent, having Bethel on the west and Hai on the east. And there he builded an altar. So when he went somewhere, he built an altar to worship God, went to another place, built an altar to worship God, and called upon the name of the Lord. You know, I love quartets. We hear quartets over our favorite radio station quite often here. And some of the people there, I got to sing with some of them along the way. George Jantz, for one, with the Cathedrals. But here's a song that we're going to receive right now in our service of Church on the Radio. The Cathedrals are going to sing, and they're going to do a Bible lesson here, and it'll be over pretty quick here at about 2 minutes and 26 seconds. Of course, I'm going to take a little longer because I'm going to explain some things. But Cathedrals and George, go for it.
2: Sent him with slaves in Egypt land, so God took Moses by the hand. He said, Moses, tell old Pharaoh to set him free. But old Moses

0: right. Thank you, George. George and Cathedral Singers. I enjoyed that all down to the last low note there. And, you know, these happenings in God's Word, they are pictures for us to look at and to certainly enjoy and be interested in them. But also, as you've heard me say before on Churchill Radio, when you decide, and it's the greatest thing, it's a great decision to make, decide, I'm going to get into God's Word. Okay, open your Bible and look for God. Look for God. So you say, well, this is about God here. And then the next one to look for is you. See your place. And so that's what these songs are all about also. Look for God in the song, and then look for you in the song. Sharon, give us some word from the Word of God, and we'll continue on with this. We are Church on the Radio.
1: David, I'm going to give some favor scriptures.
0: Why? Because the Lord is always looking after His own. So
1: Amen.
0: favors.
1: And this will be an amplified version. Romans 8:31. What then shall we say? If God is for us, who can be against us? And who can be our foe if God is on our side? Proverbs 12:2. A good man obtains favor from the Lord, but a man of wicked intentions he will condemn. Psalm 41:11. By this I know that you favor and delight in me, because my enemies does not triumph over me. Let me read that again.
0: Neither does mine either, Sharon. Go ahead and read it again.
1: By this I know that you favor and delight in me, because my enemies or my enemy does not triumph over me.
0: In other words, the enemy will not be able to win over you as a believer. God is your Father, Jesus as your Lord, and the Holy Ghost as your sweet, eternal companion, and the Word of God on your lips.
1: And that's right. Keep your words right. For you, O Lord, will bless the righteous with favor. You will surround him, or I'm going to say surround me, as with a shield. I'm going to read it again. For you, O Lord, will bless the righteous with favor, and you will surround him as with a shield.
0: I receive, Sharon. I see, I heard that, and because I'm born again, I have become the righteousness of God in Christ, so I receive favor of the Lord.
1: Job 10:12. You have granted me life and favor, and you have preserved my spirit.
0: You may be saying, forever, O Lord, your word is settled in heaven. Your word has revived me. Your word has given me life. Forever, O Lord, your word is settled in heaven. Your word is a lamp to my feet and to my pathway a light. Hallelujah. Well, I told you I was going to get into a little more detail here from the cathedrals brought us a quick version here. Led out of bondage. Well, we've been led out of bondage, but here's our word to go. Exodus 15, beginning at verse 1. Then sang Moses and the children of Israel. So he's singing, but all the children of Israel are singing. So think about that a little bit. All of the children of Israel that's with him there, see? Then sang Moses and the children of Israel this song, and they sang it not for their own pleasure or to be a star of any kind, to sing unto the Lord. And spake, saying, I will sing unto the Lord, for he hath triumphed gloriously. The horse and his rider hath he thrown into the sea. We're talking about Pharaoh's armies. The horse and the rider has been thrown into the sea. The Lord is my strength and song, and he has become my salvation. He is my God, and I will prepare him an habitation. My father's God, and I will exalt him. The Lord is a man of war. The Lord is his name. Pharaoh's chariots and his host hath he cast into the sea. His chosen captains are also drowned in the Red Sea. The depths have covered them. They sank into the bottom as a stone. And then they speak out to the Lord. Thy right hand, O Lord, has become glorious in power. Thy right hand, O Lord, hath dashed in pieces the enemy. And in the greatness of thine excellency, thou hast overthrown them that rose up against thee. Aren't you glad you're on the Lord's side and he's on your side? I'm going to say amen.
1: Amen.
0: Thank you, Lord. Lord, who's on the Lord's side? I am. Thou sendest forth thy wrath, which consumed them as stubble. And with the blast of thy nostrils, the waters were gathered together. The floods stood upright as an heap, and the depths were congealed in the heart of the sea. The enemy said, I will pursue. I will overtake. They say, I'm going to take that same pathway. I will divide the spoil. My lust shall be satisfied upon them. I will draw my sword. My hand shall destroy them. Thou didst blow with thy wind. The sea covered them, and they sank as lead in the mighty waters. So an entire army sank as lead in the mighty waters. So it is said about the Lord and unto him, who is like thee, O Lord, among the gods? Who is like thee, glorious in holiness, fearful in praises, and doing wonders? Thou stretchedst out thy right hand, and the earth swallowed them. Thou in thy mercy hast led forth a people which thou hast redeemed. Thou hast guided them in thy strength and unto thy holy habitation. Praise God, now to the present place where we are, holy habitation, and one even greater is heaven itself. The people shall hear, we might say, about this, and they'll be afraid. Sorrow shall take hold on the inhabitants of Palestina. Then the dukes of Edom shall be amazed. The mighty men of Moab, trembling, shall take hold upon them, and all the inhabitants of Canaan shall melt away. Fear and dread shall fall upon them by the greatness of thine arm. They shall be as still as a stone till thy people pass over. O Lord, till the people pass over, which thou hast purchased. Well, you know, this is a picture of Jesus by his blood purchasing you and purchasing me. Thou shalt bring them in and plant them in the mountain of thine inheritance, in the place, O Lord, which thou hast made for thee to dwell in the sanctuary, O Lord, which thy hands have established. The Lord shall reign forever. What a great thing. What a great thing to be in the family of God. God is always caring, looking about, and listening for his own to call out to him and to walk forward. And so God is our fortress. He is our refuge, our fortress, our God. In him do we trust. You know what matters to God about you, whoever you are today? I don't know what anybody else thinks about you or what you think they think. I think we have more of that going on than what people actually think. A lot of people, they're not even thinking about me. So I don't say, well, I wonder what people think about you. Well, they're probably not thinking about you, David Ingalls. But anyhow, this is what we have. It matters to him about you

0: This is David Ingalls. Has anyone told you today that God loves you and that He has a plan for your life? I have a very important question I want to ask you. If you were to die this very second, do you know for sure, beyond a shadow of a doubt, that you would go to heaven? The Holy Bible reads, "For all have sinned and come short of the glory of God, and for the wages of sin is death, but the gift of God is eternal life through Jesus Christ our Lord." The Bible also reads, "For whosoever shall call upon the name of the Lord shall be saved." I'm a whosoever, and you are too. I want to pray for you. Father God, in the name of Jesus, bless those listening to my voice. Bless their family with long, healthy lives. Make yourself real to them. If they aren't born again, I pray that they receive Jesus as Lord right now. Thank you, Father, in the name of Jesus. Listening ones, if you would like to receive the gift that God has for you, say this prayer after me from your heart. Say it from your lips out loud. Dear Lord Jesus, come into my heart. Wash me and cleanse me. Set me free. Jesus, thank you that you died for me. I believe that you are risen from the dead. I believe that you're coming back again for me. Oh God, fill me with your Holy Spirit. Give me a passion for the lost. Give me a hunger for the things of God. Give me a holy boldness to tell others about Jesus Christ. According to the Word of God and my prayer, I'm saved. I'm born again. I'm on my way to heaven because I have Jesus in my heart. Amen. My brother, my sister, I welcome you to the family of God. Be sure to tell someone about your prayer and get into a Bible teaching church family right away. Always remember, run to God and not from God, because He loves you and has a great plan for your life.
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2: God is always thinking about each family member. There's not any family member that's called on the name of the Lord that God doesn't think about. He always cares for His own. I've mentioned it before. He's on the job. He's on duty. He's chosen to be on duty because the eyes of the Lord search to and fro throughout the whole earth to show Himself strong on behalf of those whose hearts are sincere before Him. You know, it comes to my mind, we had been attending a church in a city near Tulsa, Sepulpa, Oklahoma, Glenwood Assembly, and Calvin Brannon was the pastor, and he had a friend he had been to college with, Assembly of God College, Kenneth Hagin Jr., and Kenneth Hagin Jr. came in for a service on a Sunday morning, and we were attending there, and so he brought a message, and he brought a message on faith. Whoever calls on the name of the Lord shall be saved, and hook up with the Lord and go His way, and you will be blessed in your life. And so if anything that you want from God at the end of the service, like the completion of the service, he said, come to the altar before the Lord and ask Him for what you'll want from Him. I was the first one that stood and went to the altar, and I got before the Lord. I said, Father God, thank you, thank you, thank you. Something to that sort of praise and thanksgiving. And I said, Lord, I want to be used in your service. I want to serve you and be used of you. I want to be used in music, and I pray that you'll bless me in that. And so as time has gone on, well, the Lord has blessed me in music. He's also blessed me with a lot of friends and pastors around, and one of my good and best friends is Randy Lynn. And Randy's going to sing a song and kind of, he's going to talk about himself. I think he's going to say that to the Lord. But Randy, you're really saying it to the Lord for me, to be used of God.

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1: David, these are some healing scriptures. I bless the Lord with all my heart, and I will bless the Lord and not forget the glorious things he has done for me.
0: And there is healing in those scriptures.
1: Amen.
0: They came to hear him and to be healed by him. Go on.
1: He forgives all my sins. He heals me. He redeems my life from destruction. He crowns me with loving kindness and tender mercies. He satisfies my mouth with good things so that my youth is renewed like the eagles. That's Psalm 103, 1 through 5. Here's Psalm 107, 20. He sent his word and healed them and delivered them from all their destructions. He heals the brokenhearted and binds up their wounds.
0: I pray now in the name of Jesus, I make the command of faith. Sickness and disease, leave the listening ones now who are desiring healing from you. They can just put a hand up or just say, that's me or whatever. Father, we pray for them now in the name of Jesus that they're healed from the top of their head to the soles of their feet. Thank you, thank you, thank you, thank you.

0: Thank you, Brother Kenneth Copeland. 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
1: And I'm Sharon.
0: We're a church on the radio, and God's blessing, and people are receiving their healing right now. And here's a little tip along the way. Here's a song that'll give you something to do.
2: Lay hold in faith on the promise of God and on His provisions. 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

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Stay right where you are, confess your faith. I believe I receive it now.

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For I delivered unto you first of all that which I also received, how that Christ died for our sins, according to the Scriptures, and that he was buried, and that he rose again the third day, according to the Scriptures. 1 Corinthians 15:3-4.

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Psalm 121 says, I lift up my eyes to the hills. Where does my help come from? My help comes from the Lord, maker.

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God says to us in Isaiah 43, that he's called us by name. When we go through the deep waters in great trouble, he will be with us. And when we go through the rivers of difficulty, we will not drown. When we walk through the fire of oppression, we will not be burned up, and the flames will not consume us. For he is our Lord, our God, the Holy One of Israel.

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1: My name is Gloria Pruno, and I live in Newport News, Virginia. And I want to thank God for the Oasis radio station, because I have listened to other Christian radio broadcasts, and none of them compare to the Oasis. Not only is the music uplifting, but it's the messengers that come through. It's like God is speaking to me through the pastors on the radio, and it convicts me, and it makes me repent of a lot of things. And I never realized how much I took for granted for the Oasis Network, because when I went to Maine to visit family, they don't have the same type of Oasis that they give. And I just feel like such a void in my life. So I had to repent for taking Oasis for granted. I just love the Oasis. I live it. I breathe it. It's everything to me.

Therefore, a man shall leave his father and mother and be joined to his wife, and they shall become one flesh. Genesis 2:24.

0: We are the Oasis Network.
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1: This is David Ingalls. In Mark 16, verse 15, Jesus says, "Go into all the world and preach the gospel to every creature." A few verses later, the Bible says they went forth and preached everywhere. 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

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He forgives your sins, every one. He heals your diseases, every one. 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

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But he saw more than just that crowd. For his mind went to the future, when he would hear this sinner's plea. For he knew I too would need a savior. Thank God he was thinking.

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Beloved, if our heart condemn us not, then have we confidence toward God, and whatsoever we ask, we receive of him, because we keep his commandments and do those things that are pleasing in his sight. 1 John 3:21 and 22.

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This is David Ingalls. Has anyone told you today that God loves you and that He has a plan for your life? I have a very important question I want to ask you. If you were to die this very second, do you know for sure, beyond a shadow of a doubt, that you would go to heaven?

The Holy Bible reads, "For all have sinned and come short of the glory of God," and "For the wages of sin is death, but the gift of God is eternal life through Jesus Christ our Lord." The Bible also reads, "For whosoever shall call upon the name of the Lord shall be saved." I'm a whosoever, and you are too. I want to pray for you. Father God, in the name of Jesus, bless those listening to my voice. Bless their family with long, healthy lives. Make yourself real to them. If they aren't born again, I pray that they receive Jesus as Lord right now. Thank you, Father, in the name of Jesus. Listening ones, if you would like to receive the gift that God has for you, say this prayer after me from your heart. Say it from your lips out loud. Dear Lord Jesus, come into my heart. Wash me and cleanse me. Set me free. Jesus, thank you that you died for me. I believe that you are risen from the dead. I believe that you're coming back again for me. Oh God, fill me with your Holy Spirit. Give me a passion for the lost. Give me a hunger for the things of God. Give me a holy boldness to tell others about Jesus Christ. According to the Word of God in my prayer, I'm saved. I'm born again. I'm on my way to heaven because I have Jesus in my heart. Amen. My brother, my sister, I welcome you to the family of God. Be sure to tell someone about your prayer and get into a Bible teaching church family right away. Always remember, run to God and not from God, because He loves you and has a great plan for your life.

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